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0: Meteorologist Ember Sky. Showers and thunderstorms continue tonight with a low near 59. More showers Thursday with thunderstorms possible afternoon and a high around 76. Friday brings another round of storms reaching 82.
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12: From the Waring Sturgis Ford Weather Center, I'm meteorologist Ember Sky. Showers and thunderstorms continue tonight with a low near 59. More showers Thursday with thunderstorms possible afternoon and a high around 76. Friday brings another round of storms reaching 82.
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3: From the Waring Sturgis Ford Weather Center, I'm meteorologist Ember Sky. Showers and thunderstorms continue tonight with a low near 59. More showers Thursday with thunderstorms possible after noon and a high around 76. Friday brings another round of storms reaching 82.
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2: What is one word to describe Rapid City Area Schools?
3: 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I think we're getting there.
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2: 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I think that's everybody in the world right now facing that. Yeah. It's like, instead of remodeling my whole house, I could probably only do my kitchen because of rising costs.
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18: From the Waring Sturgis Ford Weather Center, I'm meteorologist Ember Sky. Showers and thunderstorms continue tonight with a low near 59. More showers Thursday with thunderstorms possible afternoon and a high around 76. Friday brings another round of storms reaching 82.
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5: From the Waring Sturgis Ford Weather Center, I'm meteorologist Ember Sky. Showers and thunderstorms continue tonight with a low near 59. More showers Thursday with thunderstorms possible afternoon and a high around 76. Friday brings another round of storms reaching 82.
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3: From the Waring Sturgis Ford Weather Center, I'm meteorologist Ember Sky. Showers and thunderstorms continue tonight with a low near 59. More showers Thursday with thunderstorms possible after noon and a high around 76. Friday brings another round of storms reaching 82.
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13: From the Waring Sturgis Ford Weather Center, I'm meteorologist Ember Sky. Showers and thunderstorms continue tonight with a low near 59. More showers Thursday with thunderstorms possible afternoon and a high around 76. Friday brings another round of storms reaching 82.
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10: From the Waring Sturgis Ford Weather Center, I'm meteorologist Ember Sky. Showers and thunderstorms continue tonight with a low near 59. More showers Thursday with thunderstorms possible after noon and a high around 76. Friday brings another round of storms reaching 82.
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3: 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I still believe that. I absolutely believe that J.J. 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
3: From the Waring Sturgis Ford Weather Center, I'm meteorologist Ember Sky. Showers and thunderstorms continue tonight with a low near 59. More showers Thursday with thunderstorms possible afternoon and a high around 76. Friday brings another round of storms reaching 82.
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3: From the Waring Sturgis Ford Weather Center, I'm meteorologist Ember Sky. Showers and thunderstorms continue tonight with a low near 59. More showers Thursday with thunderstorms possible afternoon and a high around 76. Friday brings another

boys, and they said, you know, all the others went and cashed out. We got the subdivision all mapped out. It'll sit right here on this land, and you could leave town a rich man. And he said, boys, whatever you're offering, it won't be enough.

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I still see her pink bow and her brown hair. She's in the big city now, but she still calls home.

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9: From the Waring Sturgis Ford Weather Center, I'm meteorologist Ember Sky. Showers and thunderstorms continue tonight with a low near 59. More showers Thursday with thunderstorms possible afternoon and a high around 76. Friday brings another round of storms reaching 82.
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7: From the Waring Sturgis Ford Weather Center, I'm meteorologist Ember Sky. Overnight showers and a possible thunderstorm continue with a low near 59. Later today, cloudy with showers and storms likely afternoon, topping out near 76. Friday reaches 82 with more afternoon storms.
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2: What is one word to describe Rapid City Area Schools?
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1: From the Waring Sturgis Ford Weather Center, I'm meteorologist Ember Sky. Overnight showers and a possible thunderstorm continue with a low near 59. Later today, cloudy with showers and storms likely afternoon, topping out near 76. Friday reaches 82 with more afternoon storms.
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4: From the Waring Sturgis Ford Weather Center, I'm meteorologist Ember Sky. Overnight showers and a possible thunderstorm continue with a low near 59. Later today, cloudy with showers and storms likely afternoon, topping out near 76. Friday reaches 82 with more afternoon storms.
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4: From the Waring Sturgis Ford Weather Center, I'm meteorologist Ember Sky. Overnight showers and a possible thunderstorm continue with a low near 59. Later today, cloudy with showers and storms likely afternoon, topping out near 76. Friday reaches 82 with more afternoon storms.
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8: From the Waring Sturgis Ford Weather Center, I'm meteorologist Ember Sky. Overnight showers and a possible thunderstorm continue with a low near 59. Later today, cloudy with showers and storms likely afternoon, topping out near 76. Friday reaches 82 with more afternoon storms.
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6: From the Waring Sturgis Ford Weather Center, I'm meteorologist Ember Sky. Overnight showers and a possible thunderstorm continue with a low near 59. Later today, cloudy with showers and storms likely afternoon, topping out near 76. Friday reaches 82 with more afternoon storms.
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7: From the Waring Sturgis Ford Weather Center, I'm meteorologist Ember Sky. Overnight, showers and a possible thunderstorm continue with a low near 59. Later today, cloudy with showers and storms likely afternoon, topping out near 76. Friday reaches 82 with more afternoon storms.
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3: And I truly think that O'Connell wanted nothing to do with J.J. McCarthy. I still believe that. 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I absolutely believe that J.J. McCarthy will be traded before week one.
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6: From the Waring Sturgis Ford Weather Center, I'm meteorologist Ember Sky. Overnight showers and a possible thunderstorm continue with a low near 59. Later today, cloudy with showers and storms likely afternoon, topping out near 76. Friday reaches 82 with more afternoon storms.
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7: From the Waring Sturgis Ford Weather Center, I'm meteorologist Ember Sky. Overnight showers and a possible thunderstorm continue with a low near 59. Later today, cloudy with showers and storms likely afternoon, topping out near 76. Friday reaches 82 with more afternoon storms.
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4: From the Waring Sturgis Ford Weather Center, I'm meteorologist Ember Skye. Overnight showers and a possible thunderstorm continue with a low near 59.

0: Later today, cloudy with showers and storms likely afternoon, topping out near 76. Friday reaches 82 with more afternoon storms.
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London, Paris, paradise. 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Other scenes come to think I missed them all. And damn,

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That sunset, cliffs by the sea, and the night rolled in. And you still talk about that moon.

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11: From the Waring Sturgis Ford Weather Center, I'm meteorologist Ember Sky. Overnight showers and a possible thunderstorm continue with a low near 59. Later today, cloudy with showers and storms likely afternoon, topping out near 76. Friday reaches 82 with more afternoon storms.
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2: Because you were talking about like maybe bigger projects and not as many. I think that's everybody in the world right now facing that. It's like, oh, instead of remodeling my whole house, I could probably only do my kitchen because of rising costs.
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11: From the Waring Sturgis Ford Weather Center, I'm meteorologist Ember Sky. Overnight showers and a possible thunderstorm continue with a low near 59. Later today, cloudy with showers and storms likely afternoon, topping out near 76. Friday reaches 82 with more afternoon storms.
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0: I believe it is day six of the Sturgis Rally.
1: At least.
0: I lost track. Yep. It is day six. How you feeling?
1: Good. I feel great.
2: Day six, feeling the bliss.
0: Okay.
1: Yeah, day six, things that rhyme with this.
0: Day six, pick up sticks.
2: Day six, Jack Theratrix.
0: Feeling the bliss.
2: Yeah, absolutely.
1: Yeah, original. I like that. Well, good deal. Well, this is going to be a fun day. We, me and Amy just did an interview earlier. We had you come back and talk about that.
2: Yeah.
1: That was a life changer.
0: Yes, it was. I will see the world in a different way now.
1: That's wild. And I can't wait. I mean, it's out. We did a live, so it's out there on social media right now.
0: On the Home Slice page. Yeah.
1: So when we come back, we'll tell you exactly who we interviewed.
0: There's also great concerts tonight that we need to talk about. There's a lot going on today.
1: It's
0: hump day at the rally.
1: It is hump day at the rally.
2: Very excited to hear about this because she was saying that earlier that was...
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10: From the Waring Sturgis Ford Weather Center, I'm meteorologist Ember Sky. Mostly cloudy through this morning with a high near 75. Showers and thunderstorms move in tonight, dropping to around 60. Friday brings another chance of showers and thunderstorms with a high near 82.
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0: It's your Roadhouse Rebellion, and we are on a walkabout. We're going to be doing that during our show today for 6 hours.
1: 6 hours, guys. Come out, see us. You'll know it's us because we have a ton of cables hanging around all over near the ground. They are not touching the ground, by the way, anyone who owns this equipment.
0: The IT guy just walked by.
1: I know that. Exactly. But yeah, we're going to walk around. We're going to maybe interview a few people. We're going to, right now, by the way, we're going to talk to you about how it feels to walk to the bathroom we're going to use.
0: Yeah, we just left the Real Rock Bar. We went behind, and now we're in the stinky alley.
1: Oh, yeah.
0: I'll smell that.
1: But it's funny because every 4 feet is a different smell. Like, that was the garbage.
0: What do you think makes the garbage smell like that? Is it vomit? Is it beer? What is that?
1: I think it's a combination of many things, but mostly, I think it's... I don't even know. Dog poop? Is someone putting dog poop in there? Because it smelled like it.
0: And now we're approaching the Loud American behind the stage. The what do you call it?
1: The green room.
0: Yeah.
1: New smell, by the way. And this is just a part of the game. It's not their fault. Love Loud. But there's oil vats. You know, they got to store the grease until it can get picked up and disposed of correctly. It's very professional, but you can smell it.
0: We are approaching the green room, where we will use the tinkle room.
1: We're gonna tinkle into Rome.
0: All right, we'll be back, guys. We're gonna talk to people.
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8: From the Waring Sturgis Ford Weather Center, I'm meteorologist Ember Sky. Mostly cloudy through this morning, with a high near 75. Showers and thunderstorms move in tonight, dropping to around 60. Friday brings another chance of showers and thunderstorms, with a high near 82.
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0: wild thing is happening here. We are in the green room. This is where we use the restroom. I spoiled mostly the ladies. I try to use the porta potties when I can so I can save the space for the artists. But Amy Rose, everybody, she's a beautiful woman who doesn't deserve to have to go sit inside of a heated plastic container to use the restroom. But we just had a first. She talked to me while she was peeing.
1: I did.
0: It was incredible.
1: I'm so excited.
0: Me too.
1: We
0: that's a first.
1: Yeah. Through the door. Make sure that's clear.
0: We just grew closer together as friends, family, and everything in between.
1: Yeah. High five.
0: Wait, I want to get it on. I want them to hear it.
2: One more.
0: We're about to. Hey, I bet they heard that.
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5: For the Rapid City Post, Rapid City's Rapid Transit System is offering its Youth Ride Free program again this year. Parents can learn more about the program Monday, August 17th through August 28th by taking a free orientation ride with their school-aged child. The orientation ride is a parent's chance to become familiar with routes and schedules and address any questions about the program before their child uses the bus service. Rapid Transit System has offered the Youth Ride Free program since the start of 2016 school year. A 35-year-old Rapid City man was arrested after allegedly threatening a motorist with a knife in the area of Interstate 90 and Haines Avenue Tuesday night, and then driving to a nearby fast food lane, according to police. Police said the suspect approached a vehicle and brandished a knife and stuck it through the open window of the victim's vehicle before returning to his own car. The suspect then drove to a drive-thru at 1911 Haines Avenue. Arriving officers located the suspect's vehicle still in the drive-thru lane. The driver was identified as Quentin Chi, 35, of Rapid City. Chi was arrested for aggravated assault, intimidation, and driving without a valid license. He was then transported to the Pennington County Jail. For the Rapid City Post, this is Jerry Steinle.
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0: That happened yesterday.
1: Very cool. Duh. And I've been looking forward to your outfits every day.
0: Thanks. Yeah. They don't get much better than this. You I'm going to have to start recycling.
1: You take after your mom. Like, your mom's super hot, and, like, I've watched you grow into this super hot woman.
0: Oh, thank you. I appreciate that. My mom is beautiful. I wish I could be my mom.
1: Me too.
0: I'm working on it.
1: Well, thanks for hanging out with us. Can we come back and ask you some questions that we've put together?
0: Yeah.
1: Okay. She doesn't look too sure about them.
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10: From the Waring Sturgis Ford Weather Center, I'm meteorologist Ember Sky. Mostly cloudy through this morning with a high near 75. Showers and thunderstorms move in tonight, dropping to around 60. Friday brings another chance of showers and thunderstorms with a high near 82.
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0: smoking.
1: Can you hear it?
0: Yeah. Yeah. Let's see. What's been the best purchase? Have you bought anything?
2: I bought anything. Oh, yeah, I have. I bought one thing, and I need to get it every year at the rally. It's Sweeto Burrito, and that's my big purchase. I'm so cheap. Sweeto Burrito is my big purchase.
0: What is that?
2: You don't know what Sweeto Burrito is?
0: No.
2: It's a little pop-up food place by the Iron Horse. It's there every year. It's the best burritos. It's the best food.
0: Wow. Burritos and cigarettes. That's Scout. Mm-hmm. Okay, finish the sentence, and then we'll leave you alone. You know you're at Sturgis when...
2: Can I say that?
0: Yeah.
2: Street.
0: Okay, yeah, we can bleep it out later.
3: That was the best. No, that was the winner. And we have so many people we have to ask that question to.
0: Yeah.
3: Did you say titty?
2: Yeah.
3: Okay, I don't want to say it anymore so we don't have to bleep too much.
2: Let me say it one more time. On the street.
0: Boom.
3: Scout Wheeler, everybody.
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4: From the Waring Sturgis Ford Weather Center, I'm meteorologist Ember Sky. Mostly cloudy through this morning with a high near 75. Showers and thunderstorms move in tonight, dropping to around 60. Friday brings another chance of showers and thunderstorms with a high near 82.

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0: Yes.
1: So that was just exciting to
0: yeah,
1: see.
0: About a 45-minute drive.
1: Yeah.
0: Yep. You should definitely go see it.
1: But I'm going before I leave.
0: Yeah. Well, it was nice talking to you.
1: It was a pleasure.
0: Yeah.
1: Thank you.
0: We'll be back to look at the jewelry.
1: Yes, come on back.
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13: For the Rapidan Post, the Tuesday rally stat report from the South Dakota Highway Patrol was rather quiet on the accident scene. Released Wednesday morning, the patrol listed only 2 injury crashes and no fatal crashes through the latest 24-hour reporting period. One of the crashes involved a motorcycle striking a deer on U.S. Highway 385. The patrol made 15 DUI arrests in the latest reporting period. sending the year-to-date total to 69. Misdemeanor drug arrests total 129 on the year, while felony drug arrests now total 57. The patrol made 21 misdemeanor drug arrests and 11 felony drug arrests during the latest reporting period. Traffic entering Sturgis for this year's rally continues downward trend in the latest numbers released by the South Dakota Department of Transportation. Tuesday's number of vehicles entering Sturgis totaled 51,742. That's down nearly 12% from last year on this date. It's the third straight day of down numbers over the last year after opening weekend numbers were up. The five-day total so far this year is 275,450, which is down 4.7% over last year, as well as the five-year average of 289,024 vehicles. For the Rapid City Post, this is Jerry Steinle.

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1: High five. 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Thank you.
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17: From the Waring Sturgis Ford Weather Center, I'm meteorologist Ember Sky. Mostly cloudy through this morning with a high near 75. Showers and thunderstorms move in tonight, dropping to around 60. Friday brings another chance of showers and thunderstorms with a high near 82.
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0: From the cubicle to the excavator.
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0: The Roadhouse Rebellion, we are back, and we've got another on-the-road interview. What is your name, you beautiful lady?
1: Angel.
0: Angel? My name is Zachy Moon. This is Amy Rose.
1: Hello.
0: I want to ask you just a few questions. Is that all right?
1: Yeah.
0: Grab that mic for me. Finish this sentence. You know it's the rally when...
1: You see a lot of...
0: It always goes back to the boobies. All right. And then, do you know the capital? Tell me this. Do you know the capital of South Dakota?
1: Apparently not.
0: No, that's okay.
1: Any guesses?
0: Make something up. No,
1: that's
0: Iowa.
1: That's wrong to say. Yeah, my bad. No.
0: It's Pierre. And the thing we're looking for is we're hoping someone actually knows it, but they say Pierre because that's what it reads like, and then we want to make fun of them. I'm glad I don't have to make fun of you because you are a lovely lady. Thank you so much.
2: Where are you from?
1: Georgia.
0: Oh, yeah. Cool. That's one of my favorite states, actually. If I lived anywhere else, it would be Georgia.
1: When I first time I came here, I thought it was Butte, not Butte.
2: Oh, <they're not. laughs>
0: If you look at it just right, it looks like a big bear butt.
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3: 15-year-old Heidi earned her college tuition by winning constitutional debate competitions across the country. 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
12: From the Waring Sturgis Ford Weather Center, I'm meteorologist Ember Sky. Mostly cloudy through this morning, with a high near 75. Showers and thunderstorms move in tonight, dropping to around 60. Friday brings another chance of showers and thunderstorms, with a high

0: It is your Roadhouse Rebellion, Amy and Zachy, on a walkabout in Sturgis. And I've come across a man by the name of Chucky. Chucky, what is the name of your business here?
1: TRD Leathers.
0: Oh, it smells great in here.
1: Yeah. And it's all American-made products.
0: That's what I hear. Yeah, that's what I hear. We like that. So, yeah, you've got everything from wallets, purses, hats, belts, pants. Oh, man, there's everything leather in here. So everything's beautiful, by the way. Where does it all come from?
1: Cleveland, Ohio. We make it over there.
0: Oh, do you?
1: Yeah.
0: Very nice.
1: Everything you see here, we make.
0: Okay, and where can people come find you? You're over here by Rally Point.
1: Pardon me?
0: You're over here by Rally Point, right behind Rally Point, by the alley on Harley-Davidson Way.
1: Yes.
0: Okay, very cool. So now we're going around. We're also asking people questions. You've got to finish this sentence, okay? You know you're at the Sturgis Rally when?
1: Until Sunday. This coming Sunday.
0: It's what?
1: This coming Sunday.
0: Okay.
1: The rally be over this coming Sunday.
0: Yes. How do you know you're at the rally, though? What stands out the most to you?
1: Well, you get a lot of people here. You know? And they come and see me from all over the world, not just the States, you know.
0: Yeah, I can see why.
1: And I've been doing it for 32 years, and a lot of people, they know me, and they come.
0: Yeah. I have a friend, his name's D-Ray, and he comes to see you every year. Yeah.
1: Yes.
0: Okay, now answer this question. What is the capital of South Dakota?
1: Sturgis.
0: It should be.
1: Yeah.
0: It should be. Nobody's got it right yet,
1: no.
0: But it's Pierre.
1: Oh, Pierre.
0: Pierre, South Dakota.
1: Okay. Well, I only come here once a year, you know.
0: Yeah. They should change it to Sturgis.
2: Yeah.
0: Yeah, they should.
3: 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Ride with the Roadhouse Rebellion.
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13: For the Rapid City Post, Rapid City's Rapid Transit System is offering its Youth Ride Free program again this year. 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The orientation ride is a parent's chance to become familiar with routes and schedules and address any questions about the program before their child uses the bus service. Rapid Transit System has offered the Youth Ride Free program since the start of 2016 school year. A 35-year-old Rapid City man was arrested after allegedly threatening a motorist with a knife in the area of Interstate 90 and Haines Avenue Tuesday night, and then driving to a nearby fast food lane, according to police. Police said the suspect approached a vehicle and brandished a knife and stuck it through the open window of the victim's vehicle before returning to his own car. The suspect then drove to a drive-thru at 1911 Haines Avenue. Arriving officers located the suspect's vehicle still in the drive-thru lane. The driver was identified as Quentin Chi, 35, of Rapid City. Chi was arrested for aggravated assault, intimidation, and driving without a valid license. He was then transported to the Pennington County Jail. For the Rapid City Post, this is Jerry Steinle.
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0: It's your Roadhouse Rebellion, Zachy and Amy on the walkabout. And what is your name, sir?
1: My name is Ron.
0: Your name is Ron? And where are you from?
1: Near Cincinnati, Ohio, a little town called Lebanon.
0: Okay. So are you visiting? Are you a vendor?
1: I rode all the way out here.
0: Did you? How was the ride?
1: Wet.
0: Wet, huh? Did you just get here?
1: No, I got here Monday morning.
0: Did you?
1: Yeah.
0: And we got more rain on the way. You brought it with you.
1: It looks like I'm going to go home in the rain.
0: Well, we needed rain really bad, so thank you for bringing it with you.
1: It looks like it, yes. Everything's brown.
0: Have you bought anything at the rally?
1: Not yet. I got T-shirts, naturally, for the kids and grandkids. And other than that, that's about it.
0: Okay. So we're asking a couple questions. You know you're at the rally when? Finish that sentence.
1: When you hear all the noise.
0: When you hear all the noise.
2: Hey, yeah. It's always been booed, so.
0: Yeah. And then what is the capital of South Dakota? Nobody's got it right yet.
1: Pierre.
0: Oh! You're the only one that knows.
2: I'm going to give you a little side hug here. No one has gotten it.
0: But you did pronounce it incorrectly.
1: Is it Pierre or?
0: It's Pierre, yes.
1: Right. Okay.
0: Yeah, yeah. Nice. So good job. And that was painless, right?
1: I think so.
0: That's all we needed, yeah.
2: That's it.
1: Okay.
0: Thanks for hanging out with us today, and thanks for being here in Sturgis. And thanks for bringing the rain.
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5: From the Waring Sturgis Ford Weather Center, I'm meteorologist Ember Sky. Mostly cloudy through this morning, with a high near 75. Showers and thunderstorms move in tonight, dropping to around 60. Friday brings another chance of showers and thunderstorms, with a high near 82.
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0: Roadhouse Rebellion back. Zachy Moon, Amy Rose. Who do we have here? What is your name, sir?
1: My name is Carlos.
0: Carlos? All right. What brought you out to the rally?
1: Well, I've been doing this for about 20 years, and for the last 15 years, my brother and I have been doing it, and this time his son came, so we got three generations.
0: And do you come out here and do any sort of business, or you just come out because you're...
1: Right.
0: Yes!
1: Just to ride.
0: I love that. Where are you from?
1: Well, two places, Arizona.
0: Pull that a little closer.
1: Arizona and Southern California.
0: Oh, wow. Okay. So, I want to ask you this.
1: Yes.
0: Finish a sentence for me. You know it's the rally when?
1: Well, when I buy the ticket a year ahead of time.
0: All right. And then answer me this question. What's the capital of South Dakota?
1: I believe it's Pierre.
0: Say Pierre?
1: Yes.
0: It's Pierre. We call it Pierre.
1: Okay.
0: But yet, I want to give you a big high five.
1: Okay.
0: Because you're one of the first people to get it right.
1: Yeah.
0: But also, you said it wrong.
1: I didn't know how to
0: pronounce it, but... Yes, yeah.
2: But I was... Two people have got it right.
0: Thank you so much, Carlos.
1: Appreciate it.
0: It's been lovely to meet you.
1: All right.
3: 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Welcome to the Roadhouse Rebellion.
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9: For the Rapid City Post, the Tuesday rally stat report from the South Dakota Highway Patrol was rather quiet on the accident scene. Released Wednesday morning, the patrol listed only two injury crashes and no fatal crashes through the latest 24-hour reporting period. One of the crashes involved a motorcycle striking a deer on U.S. Highway 385. The patrol made 15 DUI arrests in the latest reporting period, sending the year-to-date total to 69. Misdemeanor drug arrests total 129 on the year, while felony drug arrests now total 57. The patrol made 21 misdemeanor drug arrests and 11 felony drug arrests during the latest reporting period. Traffic entering Sturgis for this year's rally continued its downward trend in the latest numbers released by the South Dakota Department of Transportation. Tuesday's number of vehicles entering Sturgis totaled 51,742. That's down nearly 12% from last year on this date. It's the third straight day of down numbers over the last year after opening weekend numbers were up. The five-day total so far this year is 275,450, which is down 4.7% over last year, as well as the five-year average of 289,024 vehicles. For the Rapid City Post, this is Jerry Steinle.
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0: Yeah.
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0: Roadhouse Rebellion back with you. Boy, that breeze sure feels good.
1: Zeista.
0: It's blowing on the sweat on my back.
1: Hyphen weeds.
0: I'm almost cold right now.
1: I set this chair on the sun.
0: Did you bring me water?
1: I don't know. It melted my butt.
2: I definitely brought you a fresh cold water. Oh, I had a sip. I am very hygienic. Don't worry.
0: You took a sip out of this?
2: Well, because I was brought to me by someone else. And
0: are
2: I'm admitting it.
0: Clear?
2: I have nothing. No gross stuff at all. Okay. I have a beautiful, hygienic mouth.
1: So this is how it happens down here at the Sturgis Motorcycle Rally, or Roadhouse Rebellion.
0: We're on.
1: Thank you guys so much for being a part of it and hanging out with us.
0: Yes.
1: Please come on down. They're going to be handing out Budweisers for your, all you got to do is pay for them.
0: Yeah. You just give them some of that cash. Hey, it's T-Stone.
1: T-Stone in DeHowis.
0: Yeah, he's going to be at full throttle tomorrow.
1: That's right.
0: Right?
1: Live and in charge.
2: His name is Terrence. He ain't hairless.
0: It's T-Stone.
1: It's T-Stone. Some people think T-Stone. They listen to his show on the Fox, and they're like, this guy's from L.A. or something. Or
0: yeah,
1: New York.
0: I know.
1: No, he's not. I think he lives in the Valley. I have no idea where
2: T-Stone's
1: he lives.
2: T-Stone's incredible, dude.
0: He is.
2: One time, Mark Houston asked me, hey, will you cover for T-Stone, I was going to say his name again, for Tuesday and Wednesday night. I'm like, the famous guy that's on that syndicated night show on the Fox? And I'm like, I shouldn't do that. And he's like, no, he lives here. He works here. And I'm like, oh, he works remote.
0: Yeah, he just does a better job than us. So
2: no, he's better than everybody. Out. That's actually a fact. It sucks, but you know.
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8: From the Waring Sturgis Ford Weather Center, I'm meteorologist Ember Sky. Mostly cloudy through this morning, with a high near 75. Showers and thunderstorms move in tonight, dropping to around 60. Friday brings another chance of showers and thunderstorms, with a high near 82.
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3: 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And it'd been a while

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And boy, let me tell you, she was the prettiest thing I'd ever seen in a pair of boots. 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And that's when I realized that she was every cowboy's dream come true.

0: for you to share. It's a great screen-free activity for kids of all ages and abilities.
1: Oh, awesome. We'll have a few things after story time. We're going to have a little riddle game. Give some of the other kids a chance to get a little prize afterwards, just to end the season on a memorable note.
2: Do you have snacks?
1: And we have snacks. We have cookies.
2: Of course. Thank you,
1: from Colonial House and Home Slice.
2: Cool.
1: And then we have, of course, the little treasure chest that the kids get to get a little toy and a little candy from. And then they get their little cup of ice cream from Silver Lining Creamery.
2: Wow, how exciting. Well, thanks for having me here. This is fun.
0: Absolutely.
1: Glad to have you.
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9: From the Waring Sturgis Ford Weather Center, I'm meteorologist Ember Sky. Mostly cloudy through this morning with a high near 75. Showers and thunderstorms move in tonight, dropping to around 60. Friday brings another chance of showers and thunderstorms with a high near 82.
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1: Hey guys, broadcasting live from Main Street Square in downtown Rapid City this morning. It's Amy Rose, and if you have kids, I'm about to make your Thursday plans for you. You're welcome. Today is the grand finale of Summer Story Time, and it starts right here at Main Street Square at 11 o'clock. This is also one of those events where you don't have to do the whole parental calculation of how much is this going to cost me once we get there. It's free. Bring the kids, listen to the story, and let them hit the fountains, and there's some pretty good extras today, because apparently the grand finale understood the assignment. Whose Toy House is providing owl-themed gift bags with a coupon to use at the store. And there's a grand prize basket with a Tony box, Tony character carrying case, multiple characters, and coordinating books. So if your kid has been asking for a Tony box, today could be the day. And you could become the parent of the year without actually buying one. Story time starts at 11. I'm here live until 1 at Main Street Square in downtown Rapid City.
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0: we are live from Main Street Square in the heart of Rapid City. And I have to give some love to some of these businesses and organizations behind today's summer storytime finale, because there's a lot of them. Amy Rose here. So let's give a shout out to Mitzi's Books, of course, Who's Toy House, Silver Lining Creamery, the Black Hills Playhouse, the shops at Main Street Square. And throughout the summer, Storytime has brought in groups like Flutter Productions, Eric Zimmer and the Black Hills Raptor Center, Jane Amiot and 4-H, and Jolly Lane Greenhouse. So this hasn't just been somebody sitting in a chair going, once upon a time. No, while 40 children slowly, you know, lose interest. They've actually made this interactive all summer long. It's so amazing. Today's finale starts at 11, okay? So we're just about to get started, and there's going to be prizes, treats, and the fountains are running, so swimsuits are definitely not a bad idea. And parents, maybe bring a towel unless you enjoy putting soaking wet children back in your vehicle. That's your call. I'm Amy Rose, live at Main Street Square until 1 today.
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3: From the Waring Sturgis Ford Weather Center, I'm meteorologist Ember Sky. Mostly cloudy through this morning, with a high near 75. Showers and thunderstorms move in tonight, dropping to around 60. Friday brings another chance of showers and thunderstorms, with a high near 82.
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4: From the Waring Sturgis Ford Weather Center, I'm meteorologist Ember Sky. Mostly cloudy through this morning, with a high near 75. Showers and thunderstorms move in tonight, dropping to around 60. Friday brings another chance of showers and thunderstorms, with a high near 82.
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0: We're right in the middle of the action right here in the heart of Rapid City at Main Street Square. I'm Amy Rose, broadcasting live until 1, and today is the big grand finale for the summer story time. One thing I love about this is that it's completely screen-free. No tablets, no YouTube, no tiny person holding your phone hostage, because apparently they need to watch the same video 47 consecutive times. Do you have kids? Oh, this happens at my house. And they're leaning into that with today's grand prize. There's a Tony box in the grand prize basket, along with a Tony character carrying case, multiple Tony characters, and coordinating books. So Whose Toy House is also providing owl-themed gift bags with a coupon to use at the store. Plus, the kids can hit the fountains here at Main Street Square, and there's treats from Silver Lining Creamery, along with some other prizes. It's basically one last big summer morning downtown before we all collectively pretend we're emotionally prepared for school schedules again. I know I am. I'm Amy Rose at Main Street Square. Come hang out with me. I'm here until 1.
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3: 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McCarthy. I still believe that. Wow. I absolutely believe that J.J. McCarthy will be traded before week one.
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4: From the Waring Sturgis Ford Weather Center, I'm meteorologist Ember Sky. Mostly cloudy through this morning with a high near 75. Showers and thunderstorms move in tonight, dropping to around 60. Friday brings another chance of showers and thunderstorms with a high near 82.
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0: Hello again, it's Mark Houston with Home Slice Media, doing, well, I'll check in one more time with you tomorrow, I guess,
1: right,
0: and that
1: yeah.
0: will be over already. God dang, that's been fast.
1: Yeah.
0: Does it feel like it to you guys too?
1: No. Or,
0: no?
1: Feels like it's been very, very long.
0: Yeah. Has everything been working properly? Internet and everything up and running now?
1: Yes, it is working now.
0: Okay,
1: so
0: that's perfect.
1: Going well.
0: I'm assuming when you're working, I mean, because you've been here, what time do you get here in the morning?
1: Usually about 7.
0: Okay, and then you leave at?
1: Usually about 4 or 5.
0: Okay, so there are 10-hour days that you've been putting in with a lot of people every day. I'm assuming that you make connections with the people you're working with. Obviously, you learn things about them, right?
1: Yes.
0: Are there people that come in here that you have seen, like, every day? Coming
1: yes.
0: in to get coffee? Some
1: yes.
0: familiar customers?
1: Yeah.
0: Do you get to know them at all?
1: A little bit. You chit-chat with them a little bit.
0: Yeah.
1: As much as you can.
0: Right.
1: And, yeah. A lot of vendors. We get a lot of vendors.
0: Oh, I suppose that makes sense when they got to be up early and getting
1: yeah.
0: all the coffee and everything. Are there things that you share with other coffee shops around that only you guys understand when it comes to the rally? Is there stuff that if you guys were talking, you could kind of have your own language in what's going on?
1: I think it's just customer service in general. Like, we do know, like, people, like, the idiocy of some people, you know?
0: Yes, exactly. All right, that's good. Okay, so tomorrow I'm going to come in and have my first ever caramel macchiato, too, to see what this thing is all about. So it's still crushing everything else, I'm assuming.
1: Yes.
0: Okay,
1: yeah.
0: Awesome. Well, thank you, Beth. I'll come
1: you
0: in and talk to you tomorrow. We'll give it a try.
1: Sounds good.
0: Thanks.
1: Thanks, Mark.
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6: From the Waring Sturgis Ford Weather Center, I'm meteorologist Ember Sky. Areas of fog and cloudy skies this afternoon, with a 40% chance of showers and a high near 72. Showers remain possible tonight, low near 60, then Friday reaches 82.
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Well, hello, live from Main Street Square until 1 today. Before we wrap things up, I want to talk about something that gets overlooked with events like Summer Storytime. This thing takes a small army. Mitzi's books, Who's Toy House, The Hive, Silver Linnet and Creamery, Black Hills Playhouse, Flutter Productions, the Black Hills Raptor Center, 4-H, Jolly Lane Greenhouse, the people here at Main Street Square, Visit Rapid City, the Rapid City Police Department, taking time to come down here every story time, and a whole bunch of parents who actually got everybody dressed, packed up, and out of the house in the middle of the heat. Thank you. Thank you all so much. And of course, most of all, Brenda and Summer, thank you most of all for putting this all together and getting everybody together. Those parents that bring their kids down here deserve recognition too, because getting small children anywhere at a specific time is basically logistics management. So great job. Round of applause to everyone. Brenda and Summer told me the kids start recognizing them by name by the end of summer. And that's pretty cool. These kids are making memories downtown without even realizing they're making memories. They're going to think back on this the rest of their lives. So congratulations to everyone involved in another summer of story time. And if you missed today's finale, keep an eye on the downtown calendar because there's plenty more coming this fall. They love the kids down here, and there's always something to do for the kiddos. I'm Amy Rose, live at Main Street Square until 1. Come and see me before I have to go inside and behave like a normal employee.

0: today.
1: What did you do?
0: Well,
1: how did you get it that way?
0: Well, just inhaling dust and exhaust
1: that
0: over the last 7 days.
1: What you're saying is not making any sense to the listener.
0: Also, this is day 7. Don't stop believing. God. So, you know what I mean?
1: All right, what happened out at the BC last night?
0: Last night was insane.
1: Okay, you say that every time you come
0: back. I'm just
1: back.
0: Saying that I was really grateful to be a part of something that was really big. Of course, Daredevil Wednesdays is a tradition at the Buffalo Chip every Wednesday of the rally where all these crazy stunts go on. There was a world record broken by Chucky. Ran through 12 pallets of wood on fire with a guy on the back. Broke a world record, was able to do it with ease.
1: Yeah, but could he get hungry hippos cleared in 3.2 seconds? I don't think so.
0: Fair enough. And then, of course, Hailstorm, the powerhouse that is Lizzie Hale. That was an amazing show. And then the rain came through.
1: And
0: you would think that the rain would cause some sort of, hinder in the plan. Nope, Lainey continued to play. People danced and sang in the rain and the mud and the puddles.
1: Did she prince that thing? Is that what she did?
0: And it was awesome to see all the people just having a great time. It was really muddy out there, of course, but it was awesome. And I'm going to be putting together an article for the Rapid City Post. You can go check out some photos and everything that happened right there at rapidcitypost.com.
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0: Here we are, day 7.
1: Excuse me. I think I got what you got. I'll get
2: there. I hope not, because Zachy Moon is starting to have some of that too, because maybe I didn't lose my voice. Maybe I got like a respiratory infection or something.
0: That's not better. I'd rather you would have lost your voice instead of spreading that all over the place.
2: Well, here we are talking in the microphone.
0: Oh, man, it is Thursday. 3 full days left of the rally. Well, let's say two and two-thirds full days left of the rally. Then it's done, brother.
2: I'm kind of sad about
0: it. It's all done. They all got to go home. And then we got to start scrubbing.
2: And then we got to go back to reality.
0: Oops, there goes sanity, morality.
2: Why you keep?
0: I don't know why you keep saying that, and then I try to rep.
2: You keep Eminem references, dude. You gotta stop.
0: I didn't mean it.
2: I know that we're day 7. You're definitely feeling it at this point. You know what I mean? How tired are you? Yeah, usually got to get through Wednesday, and then like Thursday, Friday, it's like, I could do this all another 10 days, but no, you physically can't.
0: Here, coming up a little bit later at 3 o'clock, in between the breaks that we're doing here, I have 3 band interviews I've got to do in a span of 90 minutes.
2: Are you going to be able to do... Is that a world record?
0: Call Guinness! This has to be.
2: Oh, yeah, right.
0: Whatever. Stupid.
2: It's hilarious, though. Anyway, I mean, you and I have both been working our butts out here. A lot of people have been working their butts off out here, so... Shout out to, you know, people working their butts off.
0: To people working their butts off.
2: That's
0: 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Nice job. 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
3: From the Waring Sturgis Ford Weather Center, I'm meteorologist Ember Sky. Areas of fog and cloudy skies this afternoon, with a 40% chance of showers and a high near 72. Showers remain possible tonight, low near 60, then Friday reaches 82.
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5: From the Waring Sturgis Ford Weather Center, I'm meteorologist Ember Sky. Areas of fog and cloudy skies this afternoon, with a 40% chance of showers and a high near 72. Showers remain possible tonight, low near 60, then Friday reaches 82.
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0: It's a loud shift of stitch in Houston, so I get up in the morning and I do what most old people do, and I read the newspaper.
1: Yeah, you are getting old, aren't you?
0: I read the paper, Stitch.
1: The Rapid City Post
0: paper.
1: Correct.
0: I got a question for you, Stitch.
1: Okay, I like to answer questions.
0: I'm looking out over the rally right now.
1: Yeah, it's pretty light today so far.
0: I don't see... Is it legal, Stitch, at the Sturgis Motorcycle Rally?
1: You shouldn't ask me any legality questions.
0: Is it legal
1: to
0: wear nothing but body paint at the Sturgis Motorcycle Rally?
1: I have zero idea or no. I don't know.
0: So if a woman,
1: but I do
0: beautiful
1: know that,
0: rally woman is walking down the street covered in nothing but body paint, that legal?
1: As long as she's covered, right? I don't know.
0: No, it's illegal.
1: It's illegal. It's illegal. But she can do her top.
0: Body paint does not count as clothing.
1: Oh.
0: At the rally.
1: So you can get arrested for that or fined or something?
0: You cannot appear in public with your genitalia out.
1: But what if they're...
0: Or the female breast.
1: What if... what if they have pasties because then
0: you
1: they're
0: can.
1: Covered? Okay.
0: You have to have full opaque covering. Band-aids, pasties, anything like that. But you can't just, ladies, slap on a bucket of paint and walk down the main street and say, I'm good.
1: Have you seen that happen?
0: Now, would I like that?
1: Obviously.
0: But you can't do it, ladies. I just want to protect you.
1: No, seriously, have you done that?
0: I've seen body paint.
1: Yeah.
0: But they still have to have...
1: Yeah, like
0: your bits got to be covered.
1: Some of them have, like, vests.
0: Yeah.
1: You gotta have top of the up. Body paint. Is that person walking around barefoot?
0: Where?
1: Right there. With the staff shirt.
0: Oh, I hope not.
1: Oh, no, she's got flip-flops.
0: Oh, thank God.
1: I was just what's
0: God.
1: Going on here?
0: Please, another thing. Don't walk barefoot at the rally.
1: No, anyway, don't do
0: please
1: that.
0: Don't do
1: don't
0: that.
2: 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We turn it louder. It's the Loud Shift.
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5: 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Now Friday, two rides go out. The Veterans Warrior ride leaves 2130 Main late morning. The Rusty Wallace charity ride rolls out of Outlaw Square in Deadwood at noon, raising money for South Dakota Special Olympics and the NASCAR Foundation. 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And Friday night, Drowning Pool closes the chip. Insane Clown Posse plays the Full Throttle at 10, and Cat Perkins and the Country Roads Band close out Loudfest at 10:30. There's no wrong way to rally, but there's a right way to ride. 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

0: party and hang out with these bands. I can't wait. Uh-huh. You got to come to the Loud, though.
1: There's definitely relationships that are ended because of the last weekend of the rally. Let's just throw that out.
0: Okay, everybody. Maybe be better. Be better.
1: Dude, you can't just exist and then expect to be better.
0: Yes,
1: right?
0: You can.
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5: From the Waring Sturgis Ford Weather Center, I'm meteorologist Ember Sky. Areas of fog and cloudy skies this afternoon, with a 40% chance of showers and a high near 72. Showers remain possible tonight, low near 60, then Friday reaches 82.
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0: Breathe in. Hey everybody, Loud Shift. Now it's that time of the show where we sit around and
1: drink.
0: Talk about the people walking by. Look at this guy on the phone right here. Look at him. What are you talking about? You know, he's called his broker. He's like, man, you were supposed to make me a lot of money coming out here to Sturgis, and you're not making anything. And I'm going to pace back and forth. Look at him. He's mad. He's pulling his pants up.
1: He is definitely calling his insurance agent.
0: Why? What do you think happened
1: Laid down his bike or something, which is kind of scary.
0: Okay.
1: We should do this live stream because I feel like this would be hilarious.
0: Look at this dog right here. Hey, puppers.
1: I just hope it doesn't poop on the street.
0: It'd be kind of funny.
1: Because sometimes people just don't pick up their dog poop.
0: I know you. You're not a... You let your yard get a little out of control with your dogs.
1: Well, no,
0: Have you started paying somebody to do it?
1: Ever since I paid basically my mortgage on my yard... And got it redone.
0: To get it fixed. How has the heat been on that yard, by the way?
1: Oh, dude, tough.
0: Tough yard?
1: But anyways, I go out there, and I use a dog pooper scooper thing.
0: Yeah.
1: And I use it, and I tried to do every other day or every other couple days.
0: You're doing it?
1: Yeah, I'll go out there and do it. But then now, I haven't been home for a while, so.
0: Okay, so it's been piled up a little.
1: There's going to be a lot of dog poop out there, I'm pretty sure.
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8: From the Waring Sturgis Ford Weather Center, I'm meteorologist Ember Sky. Areas of fog and cloudy skies this afternoon, with a 40% chance of showers and a high near 72. Showers remain possible tonight, low near 60, then Friday reaches 82.
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0: intro.
1: It's a Loud Shift. It's Stitch in Houston. We are live at the Real Rock Bar. Where are we at? What's this street? We're on Main
2: Fourth
1: and 4th?
2: In Main.
1: 4th and Main?
2: Right across the street.
1: Howdy, sir.
2: From One Eye Jackson. Also some of the best pizza.
1: Or you could just say we're right next to the Loud American, which is the company that owns us.
2: Oh, yeah. We could say that.
1: Talking about the competition.
2: I think we mentioned the Loud enough, okay?
1: Hey, I want to say I'm hoping to have an article out by tomorrow maybe on the Rapid City Post.
2: Yeah, about what?
1: You introduced me to a fella by the name of Dakota Fay.
2: That's correct.
1: And he's a pretty big deal, and I didn't realize that.
2: I told you.

0: buddy. I told you.
1: Because after he was done with our interview, Jeremiah, who of course runs the best food truck at the rally over here, he was like, that's Dakota Fay? I follow that guy. I listen to that guy. I hear him all the time. Yeah. I'm like, yeah, man, that's it. He's like, well, you got to introduce me. And so then what did we do? We made Jeremiah go in and make six baskets of steak tips for this guy.
0: Yeah,
1: six instead of just introducing him.
0: Yeah, he made him work
1: We made him work for it. But anyway, he kind of liked it, I think, which I thought was cool.
0: No, definitely. He was very appreciative. But you can check out Dakota Fay live tonight. He goes on stage at 8 p.m., opening up for The Game.
2: 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This is tire shredding, amp blasting rally mayhem. This is The Loud Shift.
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3: 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Now, Friday, two rides go out. The Veterans Warrior Ride leaves 2130 Main late morning. The Rusty Wallace Charity Ride rolls out of Outlaw Square in Deadwood at noon, raising money for South Dakota Special Olympics and the NASCAR.

0: 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And Friday night, Drowning Pool closes the chip. 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
2: I think we're on all of the stations.
1: We are on, you remember like the first couple of days you forgot that?
2: I did forget
1: that.
2: You
1: were like, it's only on Cat and Mix. No, dude,
2: we are
1: on all the stations.
2: The rally takes a toll on all of us.
1: We're the only ones that are doing what we're doing. I'm just saying, dude, we're the boots on the ground. We're talking to artists.
2: Exactly.
1: We actually just talk about Dakota Fay going to be opening up for the game tonight.
2: You know what? Thank you for introducing me to that fella.
1: I'm glad that you find him intriguing because I kind of figured you would.
2: You know why?
1: He's very intelligent.
2: He's a super intelligent dude.
1: Yeah.
2: And his whole commitment to Shel Silverstein is what I found so interesting.
1: I have no idea what that is.
2: Dude, you know who Shel Silverstein is.
1: Maybe. Is it a poetry thing?
2: Oh, my God.
1: I don't know, dude. I'm sorry. But either way, you can catch our live interview, and I think we might play it.
2: I'm going to do it. I'm going to try to put it. I might try to piece it together here, the whole thing.
1: Yeah,
2: But there'll definitely be an article about him in the Rapid City Post.
1: He is one of the most interesting guys.
2: Introducing guys, yes,
1: that
2: he is.
1: I met, and I've worked with him a couple times over the past couple of years, and when I found out that he was opening up for The Game, who's one of the biggest hip-hop artists to ever come out of the state of California.
2: Like, Wait a minute.
1: Yeah. You heard what I said. You heard exactly what I said. And he's playing live tonight at the Iron Horse Saloon in Sturgis, which is on the way other end of the street from where we're at.
2: Wait a minute.
1: Now live.
2: Hold on.
1: One of the biggest hip-hop artists ever to come out of the state of California.
2: Didn't a fella named Snoop Dogg come out of California?
1: Yeah, and Dr. Dre.
2: And you're saying The Game.
1: Yes.
2: Bigger than the...
1: No, I'm not saying bigger. He's
2: right,
1: one
2: making
1: of...
2: Sure, just making sure.
1: You mentioned The Game
2: when you mentioned
1: those names.
2: Okay.
1: Okay. I know
2: in
1: some people do.
2: Tier?
1: And then I'm sure there might be an argument. No.
2: I'm sure there's Dre, Snoop.
1: Yeah, and then...
2: And then maybe...
1: Yeah, a little lower. But okay. I'm saying, like, he's definitely
2: all right.
1: a guy...
2: I'm not mocking The Game. Don't get me wrong.
1: You don't need to
2: I don't
1: that
2: need
1: dude's
2: to, right.
1: gangster, and you probably pull up on him.
2: I'm sorry.
1: For real. You don't want no part of that guy.
2: I love you.
1: He's also...
2: I'm your biggest fan.
1: The dude is jacked. Like, he's ever since, don't tell me that. He's been in The Game for a long time.
2: I see what you did there.
1: But now, like, within the last, I don't know, 5-10 years or so, dude has become one of the most biggest dudes I've ever seen in my life. On
2: physically, you mean?
1: Physically, yeah, on the internet.
2: Okay.
1: Like, dude, like...
2: All right, then I take back everything I said.
1: Could probably go to, like, bodybuilding competitions if you wanted to.
2: I will buy you steak tips here at the Loud American.
1: If you want to come hang out with us, The Game, please do. Dude, I'd be scared.
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0: country. Everybody has it on at work. I listen all the time at work.
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0: Todd Schiff, Drelly, Stitch Houston.
1: You know what? I love your energy today. It's actually bringing me out of my slump that I'm in, and I really appreciate your energy, so thank
0: You're
1: you.
0: You're welcome.
1: Do you want another shot of Jack Fire?
0: One, yeah. Where did
1: Two shots of Jack Fire, please. Where do we get those at? From the real rock bar. I can't believe I've mentioned this to you multiple times this week, because we're obviously right here on the corner of 4th and Main, and we look out over Main Street Sturgis. We see all the beautiful people, all the bikes and everything, and we also see these five vendors that have been staring at us in the face for the last week, and you still won't do it with me. I want to go to each one of them, and I want to try each one of them. And I want us to do a taste the room.
0: I want you
1: of Sturgis
0: to understand
1: right
0: something.
1: Yeah, get that rally dog.
0: Are
1: my
0: you
1: boy.
0: Getting a rally dog?
1: Get that rally,
0: rally
1: dog.
0: Come here. What's your name?
1: This is my buddy
2: Jared.
1: But this is my
0: Jared. Have you had a rally dog yet?
2: I've not.
1: Shut up, dude. This is one of my good friends, Jared Cabot. I love him.
0: What are you telling me to shut up? I'm trying to talk to him.
1: Because he wouldn't let me say his name.
0: Oh, okay. So what's your name?
2: Scott.
0: You haven't had a rally dog either?
2: I have not.
1: We're going to try it.
0: So without having it, and without, have you seen one?
2: I've heard about it.
1: Yeah.
0: But you haven't seen one yet? So without having seen it, or just you kind of heard about it, what are your expectations?
2: Heartburn.
1: No. That's funny that you say that, because not at all.
0: How are you saying? You don't know what's wrong with his esophagus. Okay? It could
1: be super dangerous in there.
0: All right,
1: no,
0: anyway.
1: It's not spicy. It's not super seasoned. So you'll enjoy it, I really think.
3: High expectations because of Stitch.
1: Yeah, of course.
0: Don't ever have high expectations because
1: of anything
0: about he says. You should. Do you know him well enough to know that? Okay, there we go. Thanks, you guys.
1: Thanks, guys. All right, enjoy. Man.
4: 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I'm Terrence Stone, broadcasting from the world-famous Full Throttle Saloon and Pappy Hoyle Campground. I'm here with Nigel and Devin from Nigel and the Heat.
1: Good, man.
5: Doing well.
4: Thanks so much for taking time to chat with me. Tell me about your band.
6: Man, we're a baby band. We just started 6 months ago. This whole thing's really new. I took a batch of song ideas that I had and put a group of musicians in a room together that I thought were pretty damn cool. And we've just made this incarnation come together, man. And so we went from 0 to 100.
4: Is there any other way to do it?
6: No. Especially when you're at Full Throttle, what do you go?
4: And then speaking of Full Throttle, so you guys just opened up for Sammy Hagar, the legendary Sammy Hagar.
5: Yeah, it was a once-in-a-lifetime experience.
6: He's such a legend, man, and they were super cool. His whole team was amazing. It was one of those just fairy tale days, whatever the 15,000 people it was that we played to. It was
4: crazy.
6: Just, yeah, it's like I had a little bit of stolen valor. I had to get a photo with the crowd like we had done something. But it was a beautiful sight, and everyone was really responsive to it, and it was amazing. It was great.
4: How much pressure did you have going into something like that? You're opening up for a legend. This guy played with Eddie Van Halen.
6: Oh, well, you had half of Van Halen up there, man.
4: It's Michael like, Anthony.
6: That's crazy. Yeah.
4: Like your nerves going into it. How did that feel?
6: I told the band before we went on, the biggest thing is we've got to enjoy this and take it in and be in the moment and not worry. Like if at this point we're here, we don't know the stuff, that's our own fault. You know?
4: Well, you said you're 6 months in.
6: And we got in a 100-degree garage and beat out the set for about 3 days before coming up here. It went off great, man, without a hitch. And I'll tell you, playing in front of legends like that's a big deal. Johnny K here, and he had a bunch of people with him. And that was almost, for me, the more nerve-wracking thing, because they're looking deeper into what's going on. They're listening to the song. It went off great, man. And,
4: that's
6: and
4: awesome.
6: The response was amazing.
4: Congratulations. That's like an incredible honor, and especially to be 6 months into a band and to be able to pull a gig like that. I mean, that's incredible.
6: Since I was 17 years old, I spent several years playing drums with a band called Wayland. I was out with a guy named Tuck Smith as well. I play with Jackal a good bit here and there. Just do something fresh, man. Always keep changing it up.
4: Hey, this is T Stone with Nigel and the Heat. We'll be right back with more from these guys. Stick around.
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19: From the Waring Sturgis Ford Weather Center, I'm meteorologist Ember Sky. Areas of fog and cloudy skies this afternoon, with a 40% chance of showers and a high near 72. Showers remain possible tonight, low near 60, then Friday reaches 82.
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0: we were talking about your interaction with Jesse. What's your relation to Jesse?
1: Well, that's my dad. I was born and raised around all the chaos that that he created with Jackal, man. And it's been amazing because rock and roll's the only thing I know other than how to cut the grass here at Pappy Hoyle. So during when the pandemic hit, obviously everything shut down except for Sturgis does not shut down.
0: You know what I mean? Does not.
1: No, because what a better place to social distance. That was the first year I came out here and worked. And for the next 3 years after that, I have weed-eated and mowed every freaking blade of grass on that 700-800 acres back there.
0: Gosh.
1: Painted sheds, accidentally painted things I shouldn't have. But yeah, this year I get to do the rock and roll thing, so it's been great.
0: Man, what a cool progression. And I've seen you play with Jackal. You've come out and done some stuff with your dad
1: on Jackal Night.
0: What does that feel like for you to be able to do that?
1: When I was younger, I didn't think anything of it. That was just normal. And now as I'm getting older and you take in life and stuff, like, it's a big deal, man, to get to share that moment with your dad. You know, it's cool.
0: That's so great. Super cool, man. So also, did you guys do a thing with Roman as well, where it was like a three-piece deal?
1: I can't really say we. He's got a solo project called Dixie Inc. And it's actually me, Roman, and Charlie Starr from Blackberry Smoke. We've done some shows, and there's been a few other guitar players we've had. And we put out a song with DMC from Run DMC. And it's basically just anything that's not straight up Jackal related that he puts together. We go in the studio and record it together. And he's got a beautiful studio at his house. You know, cause I live up in Nashville, so I'm about 4 hours away from him.
0: Okay.
1: And so he'll call me, hey, you can come down this weekend, knock out some songs. And Roman lives 10 minutes from him. Definitely going to take a guitar out of his hands on Thursday night.
0: Yeah. Oh, dude, I'm looking forward to that. Your dad is such a wild front man. Jackal is a staple in rock and roll. So what an honor to have them here every year. For you to be able to participate in that is just amazing that you guys can share that together.
1: Yep.
0: Well, T-Stone here, going to come right back. We're going to talk more with Nigel and Devin. Nigel and the Heat, they're going to tell us a little bit about their sound and what can you expect from a Nigel and the Heat show. Coming right back on The Fox.
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4: 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Yeah. It's like, oh, instead of remodeling my whole house, I could probably only do my kitchen mm-hmm. because of rising costs.
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2: Broadcasting from the world-famous Full Throttle Saloon and Pappy Hoyle Campground, T-Stone here with Nigel in the Heat. I got Nigel Dupree and Devin. So you guys are going to be playing. You just did Sammy Hagar. You're going to be playing again a show Wednesday at the pool party here
3: on
2: the
3: campground. Yeah, 4:30. Yeah, man. Okay. Yeah, I'm most excited about that than anything just because I get to wear a bathing suit on stage, dude. Get to put my swim trunks on.
2: Nice. And then you get to jump in the pool after.
3: Oh, 100%. There are multiple guitar solos. I will do cannonballs. Come out and join me. We'll do guitar solo cannonballs all day.
2: Well, looking forward to watching that, man. And then Thursday night, Jackal's going to be playing on the main stage.
3: Yeah.
2: You're going to be joining him for some of those tunes?
3: I'll probably get up for one or two up there with him.
2: And then you guys actually play again, Nigel in the Heat, on the Inside Factory stage.
3: The Jackal after party.
2: Right after Jackal's done,
3: yeah,
2: head
3: man.
2: To the Inside Factory stage for Nigel in the Heat.
3: We're doing a whole bunch of fun covers, man. That's not normally in our wheelhouse because of the project's so new and working on a record and that whole kind of thing. We're halfway across the country for us. We're from the South. Devin lives down in Atlanta. I'm in Nashville. Well, if we're going to go up there, we're going to play more than once. So we learned a bunch of fun covers, dude, like some Zeppelin and some ZZ Top. Just all the classic, everything you want to sing along with. And
2: cool.
3: And we'll see if we can't get one or two of the guys from Jackal to set in with us and maybe do some AC/DC or something.
2: Oh, that'd be amazing, man. Yeah. What are you most looking forward to playing in that set?
3: We're doing Monkey Business by Skid Row.
2: Ooh, man.
3: And that's a power up. That's a full ab workout for me, dude.
2: Oh,
3: I'm full tilt, you know, screaming, singing the whole thing.
2: Vocals ready for that. High note in the beginning, you know.
3: I don't
2: know.
3: Shoebox
2: full of.
3: I don't know where it comes from. Obviously, there's something genetically there. Because my dad will rip the paint off the walls with
2: Indeed.
3: The right note, dude. He'll break glass. I don't know where it comes from.
2: When I ask your dad how he preps his voice for a show, he tells me he eats a bunch of Taco Bell with some hot sauce. That's how he gets his voice ready.
3: That is very real. I cannot tell you the amount of times before a show I've seen that man eating some soft shell beef tacos.
2: Yeah. That's awesome. But hey, man, thank you both for your time today, man. Nigel in the Heat.
3: Thank you.
2: Check him out.
3: Yeah, all of the socials. You've put in Nigel Dupree or Nigel in the Heat on Google. It'll take you to anything, anywhere. Instagram. You don't know that many Nigels. So you just put in Nigel, and I guarantee you it'll populate with a nice little blue check right there. Add us YouTube, Spotify, Nigel in the Heat, Nigel Dupree. Please check it out.
2: Indeed. Well, good luck at the pool party on Wednesday and the Jackal after party on Thursday, man.
3: Oh, yeah, everyone come on out.
2: Right on. Thank you guys again.
3: Thank you.
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15: From the Waring Sturgis Ford Weather Center, I'm meteorologist Ember Sky. Areas of fog and cloudy skies this afternoon, with a 40% chance of showers and a high near 72. Showers remain possible tonight, low near 60, then Friday reaches 82.
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0: wrangling these guys and getting them where they need to be, when they need to be there. What are some of the other things you do? I know I've seen you running around with your camera, taking photos of the bands. Tell me about that experience.
1: Do a lot of our event photography here and just kind of help coordinate everything and our social media and just our sponsorship obligations. And I also help manage Jackal as well and do all their tour marketing. So it's really cool to get everyone out here and just see how much this culture has grown. And every year we're getting bigger and bigger and bigger. And it's just been a blast to be a part of. And the whole team here is just absolutely amazing.
0: Definitely.
1: Yeah.
0: What's your favorite part about this whole experience? Coming to the rally, coming to Full Throttle, the thing you look forward to most?
1: Honestly, I do what I do because I love creating memories for people, because people always say you remember how you make them feel. And that's my favorite thing about being an event producer and creating experiences, because they last a lifetime. A lot of people, this is a dream for them to be able to come out to Sturgis and hang out, and it's a once in a lifetime opportunity. And I think it's so cool we get to be a part of that.
0: Here in a little bit, we're going to take a quick break. We're going to come right back with Cassie. She's going to tell us about some of the cool things going on right here at the Full Throttle Saloon. It's coming up next on The Fox.
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13: From the Waring Sturgis Ford Weather Center, I'm meteorologist Ember Sky. Areas of fog and cloudy skies this afternoon, with a 40% chance of showers and a high near 72. Showers remain possible tonight, low near 60, then Friday reaches 82.
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0: pop is more it's more of a vibe. Yeah, grunge pop, like if you come to see one of our shows, it's more than just us playing songs back to back to back. Like you can see us interacting. We joke around. We're kind of a whole spectacle. We are
1: Right.
0: not the type of band that is background noise.
1: Right.
0: We want to be there to entertain you. So the name now does not bother me as much as it used to. But it took us a long time to get to that because there's a lot of places that would be like, no, we're not going to book you because you have grunge in the name. We don't want to hear grunge.
2: That's too
0: It's like, okay,
2: heavy.
1: Yeah, right.
0: but we also have pop. Like we do Pink, we do Lady Gaga, we
1: Yeah.
0: do Taylor Swift.
1: I got to listen to you guys for just a few minutes, and I heard you go from Alice in Chains into Kim Carnes. And I'm like, didn't see
0: Well,
1: it coming.
0: we actually do the Muffs version
2: Which is more
0: of
2: grunge.
0: Kim Carnes.
1: Oh,
0: Yeah. So if you've ever
1: that's.
0: seen Clueless,
1: Yes,
0: you'll know
1: there it
0: why.
1: is. I didn't even put that together. That's
0: Yeah,
1: perfect.
0: we do. So we do like covers of covers.
1: Right. Would you guys think that's like the wildest two songs you do back to back, or do you guys even
0: You know
1: think
0: what?
1: there's.
0: Sometimes we do Immigrant Song right into Shake It Off by Taylor
1: Well,
0: Swift.
1: there it
0: That's a
1: is.
0: good one.
1: There it
0: That's a
1: is,
0: good one.
1: everybody.
0: That
1: That
0: is probably the worst. And we joke like this is from their B-side.
1: You do a Tia Carrera song
0: Yes.
1: in your set as well. Yep, this is the one that fits. Was that your idea?
0: So this was before Skylar joined. So
1: Okay.
0: we were thinking of songs to do, and we're like, well, it's such a fun party song, and we're huge Wayne's World
1: I was gonna
0: fans.
1: say, if for people that don't know,
0: So
1: that Tia Carrera song comes from
0: yeah.
1: Wayne's World.
0: And
1: Yes.
0: so it just fit with kind of who we are and like the type of vibe that we want to get off. Yeah. So it's a lot of fun and people love it.
1: Soon as that kicks in, the people that know Wayne's World
0: Oh
1: especially
0: yeah.
1: are like, oh my God, here we go.
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4: 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We were talking about some of the cool stuff going on. Tell everybody what's going on the rest of the week out here at the Full Throttle.
5: So much going on this week, and we're so excited to have everybody out here for the 86 Sturgis Motorcycle Rally. We've got Rob Zombie coming up, a 26th annual biker ball with Jackal, which is always a blast. It's a Sturgis family tradition. So I'm excited to see all of our familiar faces and bring them out. And then we've got ICP, amazing time. On Friday the 14th, they were actually here last year and we had so much fun with them. We didn't even care that they stormed our stage. We brought them back. It was awesome.
4: Disclaimer, people should maybe wear raincoats unless you want to get doused in Faygo.
5: Absolutely. They almost shot it to the bridges that we have. It was pretty sick. They were
4: across.
5: like flare shooting Faygo. Like it was the coolest thing I've ever
4: They
5: seen.
4: are a fun live show. So tell me about some of the other stuff going on. There's some great shows on the main stage. I had Nigel earlier. He was talking about they're playing After Jackal on the Inside Factory stage. So lots of cool bands going on in there. What are some of the other things that maybe most like other people don't necessarily know about? The Mama Tried stuff. What's that all about?
5: I'm gonna try. They're great. We're always so happy to have them here on property. Harley-Davidson helps bring them out. So they've got a few bike shows going on this week. They do pool parties. So we've got amazing vendors. And of course, we've got Harley-Davidson out here with their Harley-Davidson garage, free pinstriping, all that stuff. We've had a few drone shows this year, which have been really excited, or
4: Whoa.
5: really exciting. There's literally never a dull moment. Live music, live entertainment, some wild just people watching, things you want to see and some things you don't want to see. And it's all awesome.
4: What would be the things you don't want to see?
5: I'll let you find out.
4: Are they doing like the cage, the ball with the motorcycles?
5: Yeah. So that's actually Christian. He's like a world famous stunt rider. He gets in there and rides around, and yeah, he kind of just does pop-up shows, but you can
4: Cool.
5: hear it before you see it, so you know when it's time to go watch him ride.
4: Well, never a dull moment at the Full Throttle Saloon.
5: Never.
4: Cassie, thanks so much. I appreciate your time and enjoy the rest of the rally.
5: Thank you. It was so good to see you. We'll see you next
4: Likewise.
5: year.
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5: From the Waring Sturgis Ford Weather Center, I'm meteorologist Ember Sky. Areas of fog and cloudy skies this afternoon, with a 40% chance of showers and a high near 72. Showers remain possible tonight, low near 60, then Friday reaches 82.
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0: left or right argument. That's stupid, man. Like, this is, we're all human beings and we all care and love for one another. So let's treat each other with respect.
1: I gotta go give Stitch a hug, and I don't like to do that.
2: Sorry, dude.
1: Right
2: I'm emotional today,
1: it's
2: bro.
1: It's the Reverend Stitch here.
0: That's
1: on
0: right.
1: Real Rock.
0: I'm preaching
1: on all of our
0: the gospel over here. Dude.
1: Okay.
3: 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Tommy London.
4: Yes.
3: Tommy, how the heck are you?
4: I am doing fantastic, man. It's always a great week here. I look forward to it all year long. This is my fourth year hosting the party here at the Full Throttle Saloon for the Big Bike Rally. It's like family now. It actually has always felt like family from day one, but it's even more of a family now.
3: You're becoming a staple just as much as motorcycles. So tell me, when you say, tell me about what all you are hosting.
4: So what that entails is I'm emceeing the whole party. There are three stages, and I run to each stage and introduce the bands and do some trivia, some giveaways, amp up the crowd, try to get them to drink more so they're more amped up.
3: Right.
4: The main stage at the end of the night is always like the biggest deal of all. We had Sammy Hagar a few nights ago, who was incredible, man. Like, I've seen him before. Got a super group around him, and all those songs are so good. Joe Satriani, Michael Anthony, and
3: dude.
4: Kevin Aronoff on the drums, who played with Mellencamp and many others for years. Just the show was just perfect. And there's more to come. Lita Ford and 38 Special, I can't wait for. Rob Zombie, who I've never seen live. So I'm really excited about that. Jackal.
3: Jesse James Dupree
4: brings the house down.
3: Man, I'm surprised that you've never seen Rob Zombie, because you are a guy that's connected. All the time I see pictures of you with, like, oh, there he is with Sebastian Bach. It's crazy. Is it like constantly just pinch me moments where you're surrounded by these kind of people?
4: Yeah, man. What's wild was I went backstage to a few of the shows when I first started getting into radio and stuff, and all those years of hanging these guys' pictures on my walls, and they're my heroes, and now I'm playing their music, whatnot. And now when I go backstage, they're shouting my name. Yo, Tommy London! And I'm just like, it's weird, dude. It's really weird. But it's so much fun to hang with them. I've gone skiing with Sebastian Bach a few times. He's a great skier, by the way.
3: That's crazy.
4: Yeah.
3: Man, I bet you got just a ton of cool stories.
4: Oh, so many.
3: It's such a great honor to see you, man, and to run into you. And you do a great job of keeping the party rolling.
4: Thank you.
3: Tommy, we're going to come right back, and Tommy's going to tell us a little bit about his personal band projects. We'll get right to that here in just a few minutes, right here on The Fox.
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12: From the Waring Sturgis Ford Weather Center, I'm meteorologist Ember Sky. Areas of fog and cloudy skies this afternoon, with a 40% chance of showers and a high near 72. Showers remain possible tonight, low near 60, then Friday reaches 82.
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